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1: It's the time of year for asthma flare-ups with the transition from summer into fall. Dr. Megan Conroy at the Ohio State University Wexner Medical Center says changes in temperature, humidity, and pollens really have an impact on airway inflammation, and that's the driver of asthma.
2: We also see increase in circulation of respiratory viruses, so the common cold virus, and others that start to circulate in the fall. These are the most common causes of asthma flares. But we also see increase in pollens like ragweed.
1: She recommends people take all medications as prescribed, no matter how frequently symptoms of asthma occur, and have a rescue inhaler on hand. Cancer is more common in people with type 2 diabetes. A new study being presented at the European Association for the Study of Diabetes shows cancer impacts people with type 2 diabetes twice as much as the rest of the population. Researchers looked at health data for all adults living in Denmark between the years of 1996 and 2022 for their study. Health update, I'm Scott Pringle.
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3: Some big tech companies have changed course and have decided to allow ads for the documentary Musk to run on their platforms. Late last week, it appeared that Elon Musk had persuaded his fellow tech titans to ban the ads. Now, Google says videos can play on YouTube, and Meta says the advertisements will be allowed. But it appears that won't be the case for the Musk-owned platform X. Automattic, which owns WordPress, has got a new board of directors, but the same CEO. Earlier this month, some members of the board tried to sack CEO Matt Mullenweg, but he's managed to stay. TechCrunch says he's now rebuilt the board with an eclectic group that includes a science fiction writer. An OpenAI model has been posting images on the internet that were uploaded during training sessions. The company is trying to get the images taken down. This comes just days after the Australian government said some OpenAI agents had broken into a government database. And a Waymo reportedly got close to the path of President Donald Trump's motorcade earlier this month in Dallas. The robo-taxi became confused by a roadblock and angry instructions from a Secret Service agent. Tech Report, I'm Mark Mayfield.
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0: 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Sean and Sue in the morning. Michelle Hart while you work. Jen Austin for the ride home. 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

0: From summer into fall, Dr. Megan Conroy at the Ohio State University Wexner Medical Center says changes in temperature, humidity, and pollens really have an impact on airway inflammation, and that's the driver of asthma.
1: We also see increase in circulation of respiratory viruses, so the common cold virus, and others that start to circulate in the fall. These are the most common causes of asthma flares. But we also see increase in pollens like ragweed.
0: She recommends people take all medications as prescribed, no matter how frequently symptoms of asthma occur, and have a rescue inhaler on hand. Cancer is more common in people with type 2 diabetes. A new study being presented at the European Association for the Study of Diabetes shows cancer impacts people with type 2 diabetes twice as much as the rest of the population. Researchers looked at health data for all adults living in Denmark between the years of 1996 and 2022 for their study. Health update, I'm Scott Pringle.
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2: Attorney Richard Margolis from Levinson Axelrod, really appreciative. And yes, the consultation is free at Levinson Axelrod. So if you're hurt on the job, make that call and arm yourself with the information you need going forward.
0: Guy. Just like that, we're back with the songs you love. The Jersey Shore soundtrack. 92.7 WOBM. 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
1: Yeah, we're talking with attorney Richard Margolis with Levinson Axelrod about workplace injuries and what your legal rights are. I think most people really do believe that I can hold my employer accountable if he's negligent and I become injured. So what's the recourse then if you are hurt at work?
2: Well, the recourse is, first of all, you have to make sure you report the injury or the illness timely. 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
1: 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And yes, the consultation is free at Levinson Axelrod. 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

0: 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Sean and Sue in the morning. Michelle Hart while you work. Jen Austin for the ride home. Turn it up and keep it right here.
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1: They say the holy water's watered down, and this town's lost its faith. 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Oh my, my, oh my, my love, I take one look at you, you're taking me out.

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0: Good morning and welcome to a brand new day as we start a middle of the week Wednesday. It's hump day. Right now we've got 60 degrees. Let's get you up to date.
1: Caldwell launching his most detailed attack yet on the investigation that forced him from office. The former lieutenant governor says investigators got key facts wrong and denied him a meaningful chance to defend himself. In an interview with CBS News, Caldwell says someone wanted him out, but didn't speculate as to why. The ACLU of New Jersey threatening legal action over challenges to the residency of Democratic and unaffiliated voters in Bayhead. County election officials say they're reviewing legitimate residency questions. With Election Day approaching, 33 Ocean County registrations are getting additional scrutiny after that statewide computer error registered people who had identified themselves as non-citizens. Those voters will be given an opportunity to verify eligibility. Cleanup continues along the Ocean County coastline after the weekend nor'easter caused significant flooding and severe beach erosion. Bayhead, Beach Haven, parts of Long Beach Island suffered the biggest loss of sand and dunes. The storm also renewing concerns about how vulnerable shore communities could be if another coastal storm arrives before the beaches and dunes can be repaired. That's the latest from the Town Square, New Jersey News Now Network, brought to you by Earth Treasures Fine Jewelers in Eatontown. Stay tuned for more Shore News updates. I'm Eric Scott. Now here's Shore Weather.
2: Our big weather headline this week, nice weather and a big warm-up. There are a couple chances for raindrops coming up, but they will be brief and light. Partly sunny skies today, with a high temperature reaching for 73 degrees. Clouds will thicken up tonight. It might feel a bit sticky. Low only falls to 62. Watch for spotty showers tomorrow morning, and then clouds will give way to sun as the warm-up continues. Tomorrow's high is 77, 82 on Friday.

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1: 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Coming up, we've got 10 After Laughter on the way. And Rosebud Baker, she's talking about couples. 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

0: Today, we're going to take a look back yesterday at the baseball playoffs got underway. The Phillies and Yankees were in action, and we'll talk about that. Yankees with a big win. Phillies come up short. We'll run it down for you, though, this morning. Hey, the sandwich playoffs continue. We'll give you an update on the standings right now. 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

0: Good morning and welcome to your Wednesday. It's a middle of the week Wednesday, and it's good to have you with us right now. 60 degrees. Not a bad day coming up. Dan Zarrell has more on that forecast coming up for you at 6:30. Right now, though, it's time for 10 After Laughter. Rosebud Baker, there's a name you won't forget, talking about couples.
1: Thank you. That was an appropriate amount of energy before. I'm tired. I'm tired. I'm a single mom or any... Yeah, okay. It's hard. It's really hard, especially because I do have a husband. Every day is a struggle, you know? He tries. He does try. I'll give him that. But I would compare a lot of dads to the white crayon. You know, you'll take it out every once in a while, and you're like, this does not do what I thought it would do. And then you go, why do they make these, though?

0: Anyway, we got a couples therapist because a couples therapy is like really, really important to me because I like to win. I was like, let's get a real ref in here. Let's get somebody to make some pro calls. And we got this. My husband was like, what kind of therapist do you want to get? I was like, woman.
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1: Well, Netflix released a trailer for the Matthew Perry documentary, and the one about Matthew Perry, you know, just like Friends, the way that they always used to do that. Here's a clip.
2: I said, God, you can do anything you want to me, just please make me famous.
3: I got a phone call.
4: Hello?
3: And I instantly knew my whole life was gonna change.
2: But God did not forget the other part.
1: Yeah, being famous isn't always everything. Right?
5: I mean, a sad story in his case.
1: Sad story.
5: Ending in death.
1: Yeah, really. Hey, V8, is that even around? It is.
5: Yeah.
1: V8 unveils a new energy and electrolyte drink.
5: Mm.
1: Hey, just
5: what does that mean? They're adding caffeine to it?
1: I don't know what they are adding. Some electrolytes, lemon, lime, strawberry, passion fruit, and white peach will be a part of the V8 family.
5: Hmm.
1: Yeah. Why not, right?
5: Hey, drink your veggies.
1: Mm-hmm. Pillsbury unveils a gingerbread stuffed cupcake kit.
5: Wow.
1: Just think about that.
5: I like gingerbread.
1: Oh, my goodness. Each gingerbread stuffed cupcake kit makes 24 stuffed cupcakes with gingerbread frosting.
5: Oh, wow.
1: Sounds
5: yeah,
1: nice.
5: That's
1: They're
5: worth
1: rolling
5: investigating.
1: Out in the next couple of weeks.
5: Is Doughboy involved in this?
1: I'm sure he is.
5: Mm. That sounds tasty.
1: Coming up this morning at 7:30, your chance to feel better with Coastline Pilates 7:30. You could win it.
5: Baseball yesterday, Yankees blow out Boston.
1: Oh!
5: Win tonight and they eliminate the Red Sox. Phillies, unfortunately, lose in Atlanta. If they lose today, I think their start time is 2 p.m. this afternoon.
1: They're done? Or are they
5: Phillies
1: still
5: are
1: playing?
5: Done.
1: Yeah.
5: If All they right. lose today.
1: Okay.
5: Yankees win today. They move on.
1: Cool.
5: So there you go. That's good, the locals. A lot of baseball yesterday.
1: Oh, yeah.
5: So
1: it's that season, right?
5: It is.
1: Mm-hmm.
5: We'll come back and find out, will it be decent weather for the Yankees tonight in the Bronx? So we'll get the forecast and Zarro.
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17: New Jersey Shore traffic. Watch an early Wednesday morning. Everything running smooth. Look at that Garden State Parkway. Okay, Route 35 looking good. Also, Route 72 in Manahawk, and everything running smooth this morning. Take it easy on the roads. That's your Jersey Shore traffic watch.
18: Jersey Shore weather.
19: Our big weather headline this week, nice weather and a big warm-up. There are a couple chances for raindrops coming up, but they will be brief and light. Partly sunny skies today, with a high temperature reaching for 73 degrees. Clouds will thicken up tonight. It might feel a bit sticky. Low only falls to 62. Watch for spotty showers tomorrow morning, and then clouds will give

0: Way to sun as the warm-up continues. Tomorrow's high is 77, 82 on Friday. From the Townscore Weather Now Network, I'm Chief Meteorologist Dan Zarrow.
1: 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Yeah. 92.7 WOVM.
2: Right now, we've got 57 degrees in Beachwood as you're getting the morning started. Yeah, I was up late last night watching the Yankee game.
3: Okay.
2: Didn't get over until almost midnight.
3: Oh, my goodness.
2: Yeah, we got to be out tonight soon.
3: Yeah, we have a late night tonight. Can't wait. Dancing with their stars. Oh, it's going to be exciting.
2: Yeah, lots of dancing and fun.

0: Sean and Sue with Toto. I'm taking a trip to Africa. 6:40 right now, Sean and Sue. Right now, we've got 57 degrees in Manahawkin. 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And right now, Della Cucina in Toms River is top the leaderboard.
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0: Rounding out the top three, Joe Leone's Point Pleasant Manasquan at number two, and Big City Sandwiches in Eatontown is at number three.
1: All right. If you have a favorite sandwich spot, definitely vote for your favorite so they get

0: Steve Miller Band with a 70s classic, The Joker, on 92.7 WOBM. Good morning, Sean and Sue with you. Don't forget, coming up just after 8, the first code of the day, the 25K at work payday.
1: Oh, yeah.
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1: Sit back, think about that. I know I got paid today. I'm like, oh, gosh. That's all gone. You know what I mean? You get the paycheck. It's all gone for all the bills. But listen, $25,000, that's life-changing. You could win it.
0: Yeah, yeah. What would you do with 25K?
1: Ooh!
0: Saw somebody writing the other day on social media that they would get new kitchen appliances.
1: Oh, sounds nice.
0: Refrigerator, stove, microwave, and dishwasher.
1: Oh, wow. All
0: and
1: of them.
0: 25K, you would be able to do that.
1: You bet.
0: Oh, check it out. Coming up after 8, the first code. The more codes you put in, the more chances on 92.7 WOBM that you have.
1: Right.
0: Hey, right now, what's going to give me a chance?
1: Yes.
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0: Karen in Waretown joins us to play the alphabet game. Karen, good morning.
3: Good morning.
0: All right, there's 10 questions for Sean and Sue's alphabet game. All with the answers today, Karen, are starting with the letter S. You have 30 seconds on the clock. Feel free to pass. If you get stuck, we'll come back to it. Your first

0: answer is what we'll accept. We'll start the clock after Sue gives you your first question. Get all 10 correct and you win. So, Karen in Weartown, you ready to play the alphabet game?
1: Yep, I hope so.
2: Okay. All right, thinking cap on this morning, Karen. Here we go. A boy's name that begins with the letter S.
1: Sam.
2: A word in the dictionary.
1: Silent.
2: A color.
1: Sage.
2: A food.
1: Spaghetti.
2: A celebrity.
1: Susan Sarandon.
2: A college.
1: Stockton.
2: A superhero.
1: Superman.
2: Sports team.
1: God, I don't know this one.
2: A car.
1: Big Sis. Big Sis.
2: Move a little faster.
1: I know you wanted to move fast. You kept going quickly, but I couldn't think of a sports team. I don't believe it.
0: Yeah, Sixers.
2: San Francisco 49ers.
0: San Francisco 49ers.
2: Yeah. Question was a car, a Saturn, or a Saab, but you know what? You did pretty good.
1: I had a good time.
0: Karen, I want you to call back because you were down to like the last two questions. Ooh. I think next time you'll be good.
1: All right, guys.
0: Call. We'd love to have you play.
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2: New Jersey Shore traffic. Watch an early Wednesday morning. Everything running smooth. Look at that Garden State Parkway. Okay, Route 35 looking good. Also, Route 72 in Manahawk. And everything running smooth this morning. Take it easy on the roads. That's your Jersey Shore traffic watch.
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3: All right, here's the latest. Dale Caldwell launching his most detailed attack yet on the investigation that forced him from office. The former lieutenant governor says investigators got key facts wrong and denied him a meaningful chance to defend himself. In an interview with CBS News, Caldwell says someone wanted him out, but didn't speculate as to why. The ACLU of New Jersey threatening legal action over challenges to the residency of Democratic and unaffiliated voters in Bayhead. County election officials say they're reviewing legitimate residency questions. With Election Day approaching, 33 Ocean County registrations are getting additional scrutiny after that statewide computer error registered people who had identified themselves as non-citizens. Those voters will be given an opportunity to verify eligibility. Cleanup continues along the Ocean County coastline after the weekend nor'easter caused significant flooding and severe beach erosion. Bayhead, Beach Haven, parts of Long Beach Island suffered the biggest loss of sand and dunes. The storm also renewing concerns about how vulnerable shore communities could be if another coastal storm arrives before the beaches and dunes can be repaired. That's the latest from the Town Square, New Jersey News Now Network, brought to you by Earth Treasures Fine Jewelers in Eatontown. Stay tuned for more Shore News updates. I'm Eric Scott. Now here's Shore Weather.
4: Our big weather headline this week, nice weather and a big warm-up. There are a couple chances for raindrops coming up, but they will be brief and light. Partly sunny skies today, with a high temperature reaching for 73 degrees. Clouds will thicken up tonight. It might feel a bit sticky. Low only falls to 62. Watch for spotty showers tomorrow morning, and then clouds will give way to sun as the warm-up continues. Tomorrow's high is 77, 82 on Friday. From the Town Square Weather Now Network, I'm Chief Meteorologist Dan Zarrow.
0: All right, Dan, right now we've got 58 degrees in Lakewood.
1: We're warming up, warming up.
0: Beautiful sunrise out there this morning. Right now, Michael Jackson on 92.7 WOBM.

0: Well, I'll tell you tonight, Eagle Oaks Golf and Country Club in Farmingdale is the place to be because Caregiver Volunteers of Central Jersey's Dancing with Their Stars takes place tonight, and it is going to be quite the night of, you know, just dancing and fun.
1: Yeah.
0: And you and I will be there as part of their judging panel.
1: Yeah.
0: And we're honored to be there. You know, this is a great organization. Caregiver Volunteers helps seniors stay active and stay independent.
1: Oh, wonderful organization.
0: By giving of their time mm-hmm. to help them do, you know, different things, whether it's getting to a doctor's appointment or doing some shopping or maybe going to take care of other errands that they might have to do. These volunteers go in and help our parents and grandparents. And it's a great service here in Ocean of Monmouth County.
1: Look who we're judges with tonight. Tom Hayes, you and me, Sean, Father Scott, we love him, and Carol Stillwell.
0: Yes.
1: Hey, we are going to be with the elite mm-hmm. part of the elite tonight. It's going to be great.
0: It's going to be a lot of fun. In fact, I heard
1: yeah.
0: Father Scott was telling me that you're actually going to be going, you know, doing confession tonight. So we're going to see how you make out.
1: All right, Father, I'll see you tonight.
0: bless me, Father, for I have sinned. So.
1: Oh,

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1: Thank you, thank you. That was an appropriate amount of energy before. If you, I'm tired. I'm tired. I'm a single mom. Or any? Yeah. Okay. There's like, it's hard. It's really hard, especially because I do have a husband. Every day is a struggle, you know? He tries. He does try. I'll give him that. You know, but I would compare a lot of dads to the white crayon. You know, you'll take it out every once in a while, and you're like, this does not do what I thought it would do. And then you go, why do they make these, though? Anyway, we got a couples therapist, because a couples therapy is like really, really important to me, because I like to win. I was like, let's get a real ref in here. Let's get somebody to make some pro calls. And we got this. My husband was like, what kind of therapist do you want to get? I was like, woman.
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7: Microsoft co-founder Bill Gates says Congress needs to regulate the development of artificial intelligence. In an NBC Meet the Press interview Sunday, Gates said that no one thinks that self-regulation is enough.
8: You need law enforcement and the politicians to get into the discussion about what safeguards and monitoring look like.
7: Several other big names in the AI industry have made similar claims, warning that the current pace of AI development could have dangerous consequences. Gates said safeguards and monitoring could be put in place without dramatically slowing development. Lowe's is partnering with DoorDash and Alphabet as the home improvement company looks to start drone deliveries. One pilot program is already up and running in Lowe's home state of North Carolina. Customers order items through the DoorDash app and they're delivered using Alphabet's Wing drones. And a New Mexico jury has found Facebook liable for deceiving users about privacy protections on the social media platform. The judge is now working to determine how much the company is going to end up paying. Tech Report, I'm Mark Mayfield.
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1: 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Okay, Route 35 looking good. Also, Route 72 in Manhattan.

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1: Netflix is releasing a documentary about Matthew Perry. It is called The One About Matthew Perry. That is exactly how Friends was, or This One Was About This or That, or the one where they got engaged. And it looks pretty good. Here is the trailer for it.
2: I said, God, you can do anything you want to me. Just please make me famous.
3: I got a phone call.
4: Hello?
3: And I instantly knew my whole life was going to change.
2: But God did not forget the other part.
1: Yeah. I mean, and sometimes, is it worth it? Is it worth your life?
5: Very sad story. Yeah. The story of Matthew Perry. It's
1: very, very sad. Every time I watch Dateline, I think of his stepdad, too, because they were so close. You know who his stepdad is. The guy with the voice. This is Dateline.
5: Oh.
1: On NBC.
5: Yeah. Oh, okay.
1: They're stepdads. He's married to Matthew's mother. Mm. Yeah. And, and every time, because he was so... He took off of Dateline for a while, too, after his death, of course. Very, very sad. All right, V8. Are you a fan of V8?
5: I used to drink it every now and then, you know. Basically,
1: really?
5: Tomato juice. It tastes
1: so strong to me.
5: Really?
1: I just cannot get that down. Mm-mm. I can't. I think if you'd pay me, like, money to drink the V8, I would probably say no.
5: Really?
1: I just can't get it down. It's so thick to me. But anyway, V8 now is coming out with V8 Energy and Electrolytes. Lemon, lime, strawberry, passion fruit, and white peach.
5: Mm.
1: Now, maybe worth the try for that.
5: I'm skeptical of anything that's got energy on there, because energy means caffeine.
1: Well, they're putting in the electrolytes.
5: Well, that's the whole other thing.
1: And they're trying new, you know.
5: But anytime I see energy on something, I'm like, oh, they're putting, it's heavily caffeinated, probably.
1: It's going to make that heart race. And yeah. Pillsbury unveils a gingerbread stuffed cupcake kit. 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It's hitting stores real soon, especially
5: for the holidays.
1: It's coming with 24 stuffed cupcakes.
5: Whoa.
1: And a new gingerbread frosting.
5: Is there nothing better than little gingerbread men, you know, at the holidays?
1: Perfect.
5: Gingerbread cookies.
1: Ooh. 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Anyone want to win this morning? 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Why not checking out Pilates? 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
6: New Jersey Shore traffic. Watch an early Wednesday morning. Everything running smooth. Look at that Garden State Parkway. Okay. Route 35 looking good. Also, Route 72 in Manahawkin. Everything running smooth this morning. Take it easy on the roads. That's your Jersey Shore traffic.
7: Jersey Shore weather.
8: Our big weather headline this week, nice weather and a big warm-up. There are a couple chances for raindrops coming up, but they will be brief and light. Partly sunny skies today, with a high temperature reaching for 73 degrees. Clouds will thicken up tonight. It might feel a bit sticky. Low only falls to 62. Watch for spotty showers tomorrow morning, and then clouds will give way to sun as the warm-up continues. Tomorrow's high is 77, 82 on Friday. From the Town Square Weather Now Network, I'm Chief Meteorologist Dan Zarrow.
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9: Right now, 58 in Barnegat. Hey, coming up, we're going to talk about a big winner in Ocean County.
6: Oh, okay. Big winner.
9: A big winner,
6: Sue. Can't wait to hear about this. Am I the winner?
9: No.
6: Oh, darn.
9: It's coming up next.

0: So on a brand new beautiful Wednesday morning, we have sunshine out there, 58 right now in Jackson on 92.7 WOBM. And you know, there is a big winner in Ocean County. In fact, right there in Brick at the Wawa on Route 88, a winning ticket was sold. The 100 times the money scratch-offs. Have
1: wow.
0: you seen these? Have you seen these tickets?
1: I have not.
0: $20. That's the ticket. It's a $20 ticket. And it cashed in at $1 million.
1: Oh, can you imagine?
0: Now, there's three tickets. I'm assuming this is done on a yearly and annual basis.
1: Oh my
0: there's
1: God.
0: Only $3 million winners. Or maybe it's the run of this particular game. Whatever the case is, there's $3 million. This is the second.
1: Wow.
0: So there's still another $1 million ticket that is out there.
1: You could still get it.
0: For the 100 times the money scratch-off game.
1: Wow.
0: So somebody goes into the Wawa there on Route 88 and Brick. They take $20 out. They buy this scratch-off ticket.
1: Wow.
0: And they win one.
1: Oh, amazing.
0: I mean, I don't even, I never even win $5 on scratch-offs.
1: I know. I'll be lucky if I win a dollar.
0: You know, and somebody scratched off and won $1 million. How crazy is that?
1: So cool.
0: Check out details. 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
1: Wow.
0: 20. It's called 100 times the money scratch off with New Jersey Lottery.
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1: Sean and Sue, and coming up, we've got for you that first code of the day coming up just after 8 o'clock this morning.
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1: Karen in Waretown joins us to play the alphabet game. Karen, good morning.
4: Good morning.
1: All right, there's 10 questions for Sean and Sue's alphabet game. All with the answers today, Karen, are starting with the letter S. You have 30 seconds on the clock. Feel free to pass. If you get stuck, we'll come back to it. Your first answer is what we'll accept. We'll start the clock after Sue gives you your first question. Get all 10 correct and you win. So, Karen in Waretown, you ready to play the alphabet game?
4: Yep, I hope so.
2: Okay. All right, thinking cap on this morning, Karen. Here we go. A boy's name that begins with the letter S.
4: Sam.
2: A word in the dictionary.
4: Silent.
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4: Sage.
2: A food.
4: Spaghetti.
2: A celebrity.
4: Susan Sarandon.
2: A college.
4: Stockton.
2: A superhero.
4: Superman.
2: Sports team.
4: I don't know this one.
2: A car.
4: Big
2: Sis. Oh! I was trying to move a little faster.
4: I know you wanted to move fast. You kept going quickly, but I couldn't think of a sports. I don't believe it.
1: Yeah, Sixers.
2: San Francisco 49ers.
1: San Francisco 49ers.
2: Yeah. Question was a car, a Saturn, or a Saab. But right, you know what? You did pretty good.
4: I had a good time.
1: Karen, I want you to call back because you were down to like the last two questions. Ooh. I think next time you'll be good.
4: All right, guys.
1: Call. We'd love to have you play.
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10: It's the time of year for asthma flare-ups with the transition from summer into fall. Dr. Megan Conroy at the Ohio State University Wexner Medical Center says changes in temperature, humidity, and pollens really have an impact on airway inflammation, and that's the driver of asthma.
11: We also see increase in circulation of respiratory viruses, so the common cold virus, and others that start to circulate in the fall.

0: the most common causes of asthma flares, but we also see increase in pollens like ragweed.
1: She recommends people take all medications as prescribed, no matter how frequently symptoms of asthma occur, and have a rescue inhaler on hand. 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Researchers looked at health data for all adults living in Denmark between the years of 1996 and 2022 for their study. 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
14: New Jersey Shore traffic. Watch an early Wednesday morning. Everything running smooth. Look at that Garden State Parkway. Okay, Route 35 looking good. Also, Route 72 in Manahawkin. Everything running smooth this morning. Take it easy on the roads. That's your Jersey Shore traffic watch.
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1: Train 92.7 WOBM. Sean and Sue with you, getting you up on a beautiful Wednesday morning. Sunshine right now, 58 degrees here in downtown Toms River. And last night, the Yankees with a big win.
2: Wow, all right.
1: Game one of the wild card playoffs.
2: Cool.
1: Basically, it's a best of three. Mm-hmm. You got to win two out of three. So you win that first game. You win today, they're done. Yeah.
2: All right, good.
1: Red Sox are going home. Otherwise, there's a game three in Boston. Phillies were on the road in Atlanta. They lost yesterday,
2: though. They have to win.
1: So they have to win today in order to go back to Philadelphia to play game three. So we will see what happens. But Ben Rice last night for the Yankees, two home runs, one of which a grand slam.
2: Wow. I love grand slams. That is so
1: yes,
2: cool.
1: I do, too.
2: I love that.
1: I love grand slams,
2: oh,
1: too.
2: Oh, my
1: when
2: word.
1: When we hit them, yeah.
2: That is so cool.
1: And Cam Schlittler, you know, just pitched unbelievable.
2: Wow.
1: Nearly seven innings, two-hit baseball. Just unbelievable. He's going to win. I hope he wins the Cy Young in the American League.
2: Oh, really? Is that good?
1: Yeah.
2: Okay.
1: And he's the best pitcher this year.
2: All right. Go Yankees. Go Phillies. We're still hoping for the Philadelphia Phillies,
1: yeah,
2: too.
1: Yeah. So you never know. You just never know, Sue. Hey, you know what I do know is coming up shortly, within the next 10 minutes, we're going to have that first code of the day. 25K at work payday.
2: You bet. That's on the way. Get ready. 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
1: All right, let's get you up to date on your hump day.
3: All right, here's the latest. Dale Caldwell launching his most detailed attack yet on the investigation that forced him from office. The former lieutenant governor says investigators got key facts wrong and denied him a meaningful chance to defend himself. In an interview with CBS News, Caldwell says someone wanted him out, but didn't speculate as to why. The ACLU of New Jersey threatening legal action over challenges to the residency of Democratic and unaffiliated voters in Bayhead. County election officials say they're reviewing legitimate residency questions. With Election Day approaching, 33 Ocean County registrations are getting additional scrutiny after that statewide computer error registered people who had identified themselves as non-citizens. Those voters will be given an opportunity to verify eligibility. Cleanup continues along the Ocean County coastline after the weekend nor'easter caused significant flooding and severe beach erosion. Bayhead, Beach Haven, parts of Long Beach Island suffered the biggest loss of sand and dunes. The storm also renewing concerns about how vulnerable shore communities could be if another coastal storm arrives before the beaches and dunes can be repaired. That's the latest from the Town Square, New Jersey News Now Network, brought to you by Earth Treasures Fine Jewelers in Eatontown. Stay tuned for more Shore News updates. I'm Eric Scott. 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
4: Our big weather headline this week, nice weather and a big warm-up. There are a couple chances for raindrops coming up, but they will be brief and light. Partly sunny skies today, with a high temperature reaching for 73 degrees. Clouds will thicken up tonight. It might feel a bit sticky. Low only falls to 62. Watch for spotty showers tomorrow morning, and then clouds will give way to sun as the warm-up continues. Tomorrow's high is 77, 82 on Friday. From the Town Square Weather Now Network, I'm Chief Meteorologist Dan Zarrow.
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1: Thank you, thank you. That was an appropriate amount of energy before. I'm tired. I'm tired. I'm a single mom. It's hard. It's really hard, especially because I do have a husband. Every day is a struggle, you know? He tries. He does try. I'll give him that. But I would compare a lot of dads to the white crayon. You know, you'll take it out every once in a while, and you're like, this does not do what I thought it would do. Then you go, why do they make these, though? Anyway, we got a couples therapist, because a couples therapy is like really, really important to me, because I like to win. I was like, let's get a real ref in here. Let's get somebody to make some pro calls. And we got this. My husband was like, what kind of therapist do you want to get? I was like, woman.
2: Stafford Township Art.
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20: Some big tech companies have changed course and have decided to allow ads for the documentary Musk to run on their platforms. Late last week, it appeared that Elon Musk had persuaded his fellow tech titans to ban the ads. Now, Google says videos can play on YouTube, and Meta says the advertisements will be allowed. But it appears that won't be the case for the Musk-owned platform X. Automattic, which owns WordPress, has got a new board of directors, but the same CEO. Earlier this month, some members of the board tried to sack CEO Matt Mullenweg, but he's managed to stay. TechCrunch says he's now rebuilt the board with an eclectic group that includes a science fiction writer. An OpenAI model has been posting images on the internet that were uploaded during training sessions. The company is trying to get the images taken down. This comes just days after the Australian government said some OpenAI agents had broken into a government database. And a Waymo reportedly got close to the path of President Donald Trump's motorcade earlier this month in Dallas. The robo-taxi became confused by a roadblock and angry instructions from a Secret Service.

0: Service Agent. Tech Report, I'm Mark Mayfield.
1: Your Jersey Shore traffic watching brick closed due to an accident, Manilocan Road 528, both eastbound and westbound between Cardinal Ave and Henry Lane. Right now also, accident in Wall, right there, Route 138 between 195, eastbound and Allenwood Road. They are close to clearing that, which is good news. Everything else running smooth. Watch out for the flooding still happening in Belmar. Take it easy. That's your Jersey Shore traffic watch.

0: Want to tell you about a great event. This sounds like fun. Halloween in the Heights. How does that sound?
1: Wow, yeah.
0: Happening on Saturday, October 24th. It's a fun event for the kids. Get the kids event passport, and passports can be purchased at any of the arcades, like Lucky Leo's, at the Shake Shop, Casino Pier, Coin Castle, Sonny's and Ricky's. And they're going to have all kinds of fun. This is happening Saturday, October 24th, there on the boardwalk in Seaside Heights from 1 to 5 p.m. Pumpkin painting, costume contest. Sue, this is for you. They're going to have a corn maze.
1: No.
0: An obstacle course. They're going to have carousel rides, a thriller dance contest.
1: Oh, that's fun.
0: Candy prizes and giveaways. It's all happening. There's going to be fun for everybody. Go to exit82.com for more details.
1: Halloween is a lot of fun. Isn't it? It's fun.
0: Yeah.
1: It's a fun time of the year.
0: Yep. There's going to be a free kids Halloween movie event on the boardwalk at Carteret Avenue, 6:30 that night.
1: Or are they showing Halloween?
0: That's a good kids movie.
1: I know.
0: So check it out. It's Halloween in the Heights.
1: Oh, that's fun.
0: Saturday, October 24th.
1: It's going to be packed.
0: I'm thinking that's going to be cool. Get the costumes on.
1: So neat.
0: Head on over.
1: Yeah.
0: Hey, cool. We come back. Sue, you've got the dish.
1: Yeah, we're talking Matthew Perry, and we're also talking about some new cupcakes. Ooh, can't wait to tell you about this. What?

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1: Well, Netflix trailer, it's a new one for Matthew Perry. It's a documentary, the one about Matthew Perry, of course, and here's a little clip of it. It's coming out soon.
2: I said, God, you can do anything you want to me, just please make me famous.
3: I got a phone call.
4: Hello?
3: And I instantly knew my whole life was going to change.
2: But God did not forget the other part.
1: Yeah. Sometimes that's not the most important thing, to become famous. You know,
5: it's very sad story, Matthew Perry, of course.
1: Sad. Very, very sad.
5: Gone before his time. He was a very funny kid and man, I should say. He was a grown-up by the time he got done. But in the end, he lost his battle with drug addiction.
1: Yeah, it's coming out in the next couple of weeks on Netflix. I'll be watching that one. Mm-hmm. Hey, V8, are you a V8 drinker?
5: I like V8. I haven't had it in a while.
1: If you're not familiar with it.
5: To me, it's just a tomato juice kind
1: of. It's tomato. You know? It's thick.
5: It's got a lot of other vegetables in it, but it just tastes like tomato juice.
1: So they are unveiling a new energy drink through V8. They're jumping on the electrolyte bandwagon. Everything now has electrolytes in it. Three flavors. Maybe I'll try this because V8 was not one of my favorites. Lemon lime, strawberry passion fruit, and white peach.
5: I don't mind the electrolytes. That's good for you. It keeps you hydrated, but I don't drink any energy drinks.
1: Okay.
5: Not good for
1: you. Don't do any of that. Yeah. Raises the heart pretty quick.
5: Mm-hmm.
1: And Pillsbury is unveiling, this is what I was talking about, these cupcakes, a gingerbread stuffed cupcake kit. 24 stuffed cupcakes, gingerbread frosting on those cupcakes. Oh, my goodness.
5: Yeah, the sugar in there will raise my heart up, too.
1: They're rolling out soon, so get ready.
5: I like gingerbread stuffed
1: cupcakes.
5: Wow, that sounds good.
1: Sure does. My goodness.
5: Hey, sports action last night. Yankees beat Boston convincingly 9-0. Two hits for Cam Schlittler. He did a fantastic job last night. He's going to get the Cy Young, I think. Ben Rice, two home runs. Not one, but two in the second.
1: Wow.
5: A grand slam.
1: All right. So today, do the Phillies end?
5: Now, the Phillies came up short. They lost yesterday to the Braves. Okay. So the Phillies must win.
1: They have to win.
5: Or they're done. The Yankees, if they win tonight, then they move on and Boston's done. Okay. So we will see what happens.
1: All right. Sounds good.
5: We come back. We're going to check the forecast. A beautiful day today. Dan Zarrow's in, has the forecast next.
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10: Some big tech companies have changed course and have decided to allow ads for the documentary Musk to run on their platforms. Late last week, it appeared that Elon Musk had persuaded his fellow tech titans to ban the ads. Now, Google says videos can play on YouTube, and Meta says the advertisements will be allowed. But it appears that won't be the case for the Musk-owned platform X. Automattic, which owns WordPress, has got a new board of directors, but the same CEO. Earlier this month, some members of the board tried to sack CEO Matt Mullenweg, but he's managed to stay. TechCrunch says he's now rebuilt the board with an eclectic group that includes a science fiction writer. An OpenAI model has been posting images on the internet that were uploaded during training sessions. The company is trying to get the images taken down. This comes just days after the Australian government said some OpenAI agents had broken into a government database. And a Waymo reportedly got close to the path of President Donald Trump's motorcade earlier this month in Dallas. The robo-taxi became confused by a roadblock and angry instructions from a Secret Service agent. Tech Report, I'm Mark Mayfield.
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1: Your Jersey Shore traffic watch in Brick, closed due to an accident, Maniloking Road, 528, both eastbound and westbound between Cardinal Ave and Henry Lane. Right now, also, accident in Wall, right there, Route 138 between 195, eastbound at Allenwood Road. They are close to clearing that, which is good news. Everything else running smooth. Watch out for the flooding still happening in Belmar. Take it easy. That's your Jersey Shore traffic watch.
18: Jersey Shore weather.
19: Our big weather headline this week, nice weather and a big warm-up. There are a couple chances for raindrops coming up, but they will be brief and light. Partly sunny skies today, with a high temperature reaching for 73 degrees. Clouds will thicken up tonight. It might feel a bit sticky. Low only falls to 62. Watch for spotty showers tomorrow morning, and then clouds will give way to sun as the warm-up continues. Tomorrow's high is 77, 82 on Friday. From the Townscore Weather Now Network, I'm Chief Meteorologist Dan Zarrow.
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5: On the way, Sean and Sue on the road tonight. That's right, we're taking the show on the road. Well, kind of. We'll tell you about that on the way. And coming up, we'll talk about the sandwich playoffs. We'll give you the latest. Who's in the lead? Have you voted?

0: Shauna and Sue on 92.7 WOBM. Good morning and welcome to your Wednesday. It's your hump day. Have you voted yet in the sandwich playoffs? We're doing this, and it's happening right now. Votes are coming in, and we are looking for the best sandwich shop here at the shore, and we've got some great ones for you. I want to tell you that right now, the voting, right in first place, Della Cucina in Toms River, number one right now. Joe Leone's, close second. Joe Leone's in Point Pleasant and Manasquan. Big City Sandwiches in Eatontown. They are in third place in the sandwich playoffs. Those are your top three, Della Cucina, Joe Leone's, and Big City Sandwiches. Some of the other shops that are involved, some delicious places to go. Maybe for lunch today. How about Oscar's Pizza and Restaurant in Brick? Elsie's Sub Shops in Red Bank. 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Just to mention a few of the great establishments, all part of our sandwich playoffs, which are just, you know, we're having a lot of fun with this. 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

0: Yeah. No, I was going to say from the Eagles.
1: Oh, Philadelphia, yes.
0: No, the music. Oh. Come on now. Mm-hmm. Caregiver right. Volunteers of Central Jersey tonight. We're on the road tonight, Sue. We're going to their Dancing with Their Stars event. This gala is happening at beautiful Eagle Oaks Golf and Country Club. And it's a benefit for the folks at Caregiver Volunteers. And they do fantastic work helping our seniors here in the community.
1: Dancing with Their Stars. I know the dancers this morning, they're getting nervous. Their big performance is tonight. The judges, along with you and me, Sean, Tom Hayes, Carol Stillwell, and Father Scott will be a part of it. Oh, he is so fun. We are going to have a blast tonight. I cannot wait to cheer everyone on.
0: Yeah, I hear Father Scott's going to do confession with you tonight.
1: Oh, really?
0: So we're going to...
1: Father Scott?
0: Yeah. Let's...
1: I'd rather not, but you know.
0: He said something about 100 Hail Marys. I don't know. We'll find out tonight.
1: It's going to be a great time.
0: It will be a great night tonight. But, you know, these fantastic couples will all be dancing to help out this organization that helps out our parents, our grandparents. Mm-hmm. You know, stay independent by helping them with tasks. Like, do they need to get to a doctor's appointment? They drive them. Or do they have to go food shopping? Maybe they take them, go with them and help them with the carts.
1: They do great things. It's all about raising money for that.
0: Help them with their pets and things. Yes. Yeah, all kinds of different things. It's a great service. This is a big fundraiser. You can vote for the People's Choice by going to CVCJ, Caregiver Volunteers of Central Jersey, CVCJ.
1: Oh, okay, very cool.
0: .org, and you can vote.
1: Okay.
0: All right? We'll be there tonight, Sue. So it's going to be a long night tonight.
1: Yeah. Cannot wait. We'll see you tonight, and we'll be cheering you on.
0: Right now, it's time to play, though.
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0: Karen in Waretown joins us to play the Alphabet Game. Karen, good morning.
3: Good morning.
0: All right, there's 10 questions for Sean and Sue's Alphabet Game. All with the answers today, Karen, are starting with the letter S. You have 30 seconds on the clock. Feel free to pass. If you get stuck, we'll come back to it. Your first answer is what we'll accept. We'll start the clock after Sue gives you your first question. Get all 10 correct and you win. So, Karen in Waretown, you ready to play the Alphabet Game?
3: Yep, I hope so.
1: Okay. All right, thinking cap on this morning, Karen. Here we go. A boy's name that begins with the letter S.
3: Sam.
1: A word in the dictionary.
3: Silent.
1: A color.
3: Sage.
1: A food.
3: Spaghetti.
1: A celebrity.
3: Susan Sarandon.
1: A college.
3: Stockton.
1: A superhero.
3: Superman.
1: Sports team.
3: I don't know this one.
1: A car.
3: Fixer.
1: I was trying to move a little faster.
3: I know you wanted to move fast. You kept going quickly, but I couldn't think of a sports team. I don't believe it.
0: Yeah, Sixers.
1: San Francisco 49ers.
0: San Francisco 49ers.
1: Yeah. Question was a car, a Saturn, or a Saab, but you know what? You did pretty good.
3: I had a good time.
0: Karen, I want you to call back because you were down to like the last two questions. Ooh. I think next time you'll be good.
3: All right, guys.
0: Call. We'd love to have you play.
1: You bet. 732-237-WOBM.

0: California. You could check in, but you could never check out, Sue.
1: I know, it's the longest song in history.
0: Whoa.
1: It is.
0: Listen to you.
1: Don't you agree?
0: Wow. You're going to get a call.
1: I know. You're right. From the bosses.

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5: Some big tech companies have changed course and have decided to allow ads for the documentary Musk to run on their platforms. Late last week, it appeared that Elon Musk had persuaded his fellow tech titans to ban the ads. Now, Google says videos can play on YouTube, and Meta says the advertisements will be allowed. But it appears that won't be the case for the Musk-owned platform X. Automattic, which owns WordPress, has got a new board of directors, but the same CEO. Earlier this month, some members of the board tried to sack CEO Matt Mullenweg, but he's managed to stay. TechCrunch says he's now rebuilt the board with an eclectic group that includes a science fiction writer. An OpenAI model has been posting images on the internet that were uploaded during training sessions. The company is trying to get the images taken down. This comes just days after the Australian government said some OpenAI agents had broken into a government database. And a Waymo reportedly got close to the path of President Donald Trump's motorcade earlier this month in Dallas. The robo-taxi became confused by a roadblock and angry instructions from a Secret Service agent. Tech Report, I'm Mark Mayfield.
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11: Your Jersey Shore traffic watching brick.

due to an accident, Maniloking Road, 528, both eastbound and westbound between Cardinal Ave and Henry Lane. Right now, also, accident in Wall, right there, Route 138, between 195, eastbound and Allenwood Road. They are close to clearing that, which is good news. Everything else running smooth. Watch out for the flooding still happening in Belmar. Take it easy. That's your Jersey Shore Traffic Watch.

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0: Sean and Sue, we're getting set to wrap things up for the day today. We're out on the road tonight at Dancing with Their Stars with caregiver volunteers of Central Jersey. And we've got another code for you coming up just after 10.
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9: Some big tech companies have changed course and have decided to allow ads for the documentary Musk to run on their platforms. Late last week, it appeared that Elon Musk had persuaded his fellow tech titans to ban the ads. Now, Google says videos can play on YouTube, and Meta says the advertisements will be allowed. But it appears that won't be the case for the Musk-owned platform X. Automattic, which owns WordPress, has got a new board of directors, but the same CEO. Earlier this month, some members of the board tried to sack CEO Matt Mullenweg, but he's managed to stay. TechCrunch says he's now rebuilt the board with an eclectic group that includes a science fiction writer. An OpenAI model has been posting images on the internet that were uploaded during training sessions. The company is trying to get the images taken down. This comes just days after the Australian government said some OpenAI agents had broken into a government database. And a Waymo reportedly got close to the path of President Donald Trump's motorcade earlier this month in Dallas. The robo-taxi became confused by a roadblock and angry instructions from a Secret Service agent. Tech Report, I'm Mark Mayfield.
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11: Ocean County Weather.
12: Today's weather shaping up to be similar to yesterday's. Dry and pleasant with mixed cloud cover. Temperatures ending up just a few degrees warmer this afternoon with a high of 73 under partly sunny skies. Watch for clouds to thicken up as we get into tonight, and it might even feel a bit sticky. Our low only falls to 62. That'll lead to a chance for spotty showers tomorrow morning. And then clouds give way to sun, and our warm-up continues. High of 77. 82 on Friday. Summer-like. Watch for some late-day showers, too. I'm Chief Meteorologist Dan Zarrow.
0: 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We're talking about money, money. 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

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I want you to think back to when you got engaged. How long did you wait before making that announcement on social media? According to a new survey, most brides, 40%, this was the biggest category, waited 1 or 2 days. 28% waited a couple hours, and then 7% were so excited they had posted about it immediately.

0: 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How would you react if you got the call that you won some cash with our At Work payday, maybe like Kristen Jensen did?
1: Yay, that's awesome. I'm so excited. I never win anything.
0: She can't say that anymore. She's got some extra cash in her bank account now. You could be next. Another code to win is coming up just after 11.
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3: Some big tech companies have changed course and have decided to allow ads for the documentary Musk to run on their platforms. Late last week, it appeared that Elon Musk had persuaded his fellow tech titans to ban the ads. Now, Google says videos can play on YouTube, and Meta says the advertisements will be allowed. But it appears that won't be the case for the Musk-owned platform X. Automattic, which owns WordPress, has got a new board of directors, but the same CEO. Earlier this month, some members of the board tried to sack CEO Matt Mullenweg, but he's managed to stay. TechCrunch says he's now rebuilt the board with an eclectic group that includes a science fiction writer. An OpenAI model has been posting images on the internet that were uploaded during training sessions. The company is trying to get the images taken down. This comes just days after the Australian government said some OpenAI agents had broken into a government database. And a Waymo reportedly got close to the path of President Donald Trump's motorcade earlier this month in Dallas. The robo-taxi became confused by a roadblock and angry instructions from a Secret Service agent. Tech Report, I'm Mark Mayfield.
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2: Today's weather shaping up to be similar to yesterday's, dry and pleasant with mixed cloud cover. Temperatures ending up just a few degrees warmer this afternoon with a high of 73 under partly sunny skies. Watch for clouds to thicken up as we get into tonight, and it might even feel a bit sticky. Our low only falls to 62. That'll lead to a chance for spotty showers tomorrow morning. And then clouds give way to sun and our warm up continues, high of 77. 82 on Friday, summer-like, watch for some late day showers too. I'm Chief Meteorologist Dan Zarrow.
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0: 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Ms. Renee, what class should they have taught in high school or college to prepare us to be functioning adults?
1: Money handling, checkbook balancing, savings, how to handle money, how to do your taxes, how to balance your checkbook.
0: Amen to that, sister. The only reason I know anything about money is because I dated a guy in college who was obsessed with Dave Ramsey. Which, by the way, me trying to not have any debt or credit cards didn't exactly pan out this week when my debit card got shut off for fraud protection. I'm like, great, how do I pay for stuff now? My gas tank is empty.
1: Yeah, well, my mom always taught me, you know, you put a 20 away for emergencies.
0: Yep, that's exactly the lecture I got from my dad on Facebook after I posted this story.
1: Yeah, my mom always taught us, you know, you go on a date or you just always have, you know, a 20 put away in case of emergencies. But I took accounting in college and we learned a lot of the balancing and stuff, but I just wish I knew more about cash handling. 92.7
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7: From ABC News Tech Trends. That high-profile meeting at the White House between President Trump and more than a dozen AI leaders resulted in the president signing an executive order targeting what we call artificial intelligence.
8: Because it's not artificial. We all agree on that. And we're going to be renaming it superintelligence, officially renaming it.
7: Some attendees, like NVIDIA CEO Jensen Huang, have allied themselves with the Trump administration's hands-off approach to AI regulation. Others, like Anthropic CEO Dario Amodei, have called for a slowdown in AI development in the wake of a series of

0: hacking incidents. OpenAI CEO Sam Altman was not at the White House on Tuesday. Instead, he was at the company's developer conference in San Francisco. The biggest announcement out of that was Dots, a new AI agent tool that's billed as a kind of digital secretary. It can organize calendars, edit slideshows, and book appointments, according to the company. It's similar to Meta's popular new AI agent, which they call Muse. With Tech Trends, I'm Mike Dubusky, ABC News.
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0: 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Camille Sousa did.
1: 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You know what I mean?
0: 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Another code to win is coming up just after noon.
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3: Today's weather shaping up to be similar to yesterday's, dry and pleasant with mixed cloud cover. Temperatures ending up just a few degrees warmer this afternoon with a high of 73 under partly sunny skies. Watch for clouds to thicken up as we get into tonight, and it might even feel a bit sticky. Our low only falls to 62. That'll lead to a chance for spotty showers tomorrow morning. And then clouds give way to sun and our warm up continues, high of 77. 82 on Friday, summer-like, watch for some late-day showers, too. I'm Chief Meteorologist Dan Zarrow.
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0: 92.7 WOBM, the hits of the 80s, 90s, and more. Sarah, what's a class you think they should teach in high school that they don't?
1: Parenting would have been a great one. Like, you know, just a little like heads up on what we've got coming to us.
0: But a real heads up, because let's be honest, like 7th grade health class where I went to school, they did this flower baby project where you had to take a bag of flour and build a baby out of it. Like, you got a styrofoam ball, you attached to the bag with pantyhose, and then that thing was your baby for a week.
1: Yeah, no, not even. That bag of flour is not going to throw a fit in the middle of the grocery store while you're trying to check out.
0: But I will say, it was hard to find a babysitter for it while I was at track practice, and they frowned upon leaving it in the locker. You know, watching my sister freak out over her newborn, I truly believe parenting would have been a great class.
1: Had they done that, I believe that would have cut down highly on teenage pregnancy.
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7: It's the time of year for asthma flare-ups with the transition from summer into fall. Dr. Megan Conroy at the Ohio State University Wexner Medical Center says changes in temperature, humidity, and pollens really have an impact on airway inflammation, and that's the driver of asthma.
8: We also see increase in circulation of respiratory viruses, so the common cold virus, and others that start to circulate in the fall. These are the most common causes of asthma flares. But we also see increase in pollens like ragweed.
7: She recommends people take all medications as prescribed, no matter how frequently symptoms of asthma occur, and have a rescue inhaler on hand. Cancer is more common in people with type 2 diabetes. A new study being presented at the European Association for the Study of Diabetes shows cancer impacts people with type 2 diabetes twice as much as the rest of the population. Researchers looked at health data for all adults living in Denmark between the years of 1996 and 2022 for their study. Health update, I'm Scott Pringle.
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1: So since tomorrow is the first day of October, how much thought have you put into your Halloween costume this year? Well, according to the experts, there's going to be some very big pop culture costumes for 2026. The biggest going to be Dolly Parton, also Athena and Odysseus from The Odyssey, going to be very popular, as well as Taylor Swift.

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17: Today's weather shaping up to be similar to yesterday's, dry and pleasant with mixed cloud cover. Temperatures ending up just a few degrees warmer this afternoon with a high of 73 under partly sunny skies. Watch for clouds to thicken up as we get into tonight, and it might even feel a bit sticky. Our low only falls to 62. That'll lead to a chance for spotty showers tomorrow morning. And then clouds give way to sun and our warm up continues, high of 77. 82 on Friday, summer-like, watch for some late-day showers, too. I'm Chief Meteorologist Dan Zarrow.
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So what's going on in Ocean County right now? What are you thinking? What are you doing? Let us know when you click the chat feature inside the 92.7 WOBM app.

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0: 92.7 WOBM, the hits of the 80s, 90s, and more. Fred, what is a class you feel like somebody should have taught you in high school?
1: I've thought about this a lot. As a senior, when they lose interest and they don't want to be there anymore, do things practical, like how to do a checkbook, how to do your taxes, what's going to happen if you buy a house, and talk about deeds of trust and closing things. You get out of school and you don't have any of these practical skills, and you learn them the hard way and make mistakes. And if I could have got out of school with some of those skills, but I didn't know what a checkbook did, I didn't know how to balance it, nothing like that. And when seniors are so anxious to just get out of class and not pay attention, give them something like that instead of a government class that's going to bore them to tears and make them stay away.
0: Fred, how'd you know I had first period government, and the only days I stayed awake were the days that he showed us a Matthew McConaughey movie. It's like, you have my attention, teach.
1: Well, here's the classic line. My government teacher, she says, class, if you must sleep, sleep with your eyes open. I thought that is classic.
0: How many of you perfected that skill?
1: Probably quite a few of us, because it was the last class of the day for me.
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3: It's the time of year for asthma flare-ups with the transition from summer into fall. Dr. Megan Conroy at the Ohio State University Wexner Medical Center says changes in temperature, humidity, and pollens really have an impact on airway inflammation, and that's the driver of asthma.
4: We also see increase in circulation of respiratory viruses, so the common cold virus, and others that start to circulate in the fall. These are the most common causes of asthma flares.

0: We also see increase in pollens like ragweed.
1: She recommends people take all medications as prescribed, no matter how frequently symptoms of asthma occur, and have a rescue inhaler on hand. 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
17: A new study shows insomnia results in a 26% increased risk of stroke and about the same percentage increase in hospital admissions. The Sleep Medicine Review research also suggests insomnia, or inability to get enough sleep, is linked to depression and dementia. The study's lead author says insomnia deserves attention as a warning sign of the status of your brain and of your mental health. Nature's calming effect isn't just for the birds, and even traffic noise may not drown it out. According to a new North Carolina State University study, students in wooded areas had lower heart rates even while listening to city traffic. Recorded birdsong also improved a separate measure of stress recovery while students sat in a built-up campus setting. Researchers say the sights and sounds of nature can produce physical benefits on their own, and unique ones at that. Health update. I'm Sarah Lee Kessler.
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22: Good
16: today's weather shaping up to be similar to yesterday's. Dry and pleasant with mixed cloud cover. Temperatures ending up just a few degrees warmer this afternoon with a high of 73 under partly sunny skies. Watch for clouds to thicken up as we get into tonight, and it might even feel a bit sticky. Our low only falls to 62. That'll lead to a chance for spotty showers tomorrow morning. And then clouds give way to sun and our warm up continues. High of 77. 82 on Friday. Summer-like. Watch for some late-day showers, too. I'm Chief Meteorologist Dan Zarrow.
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0: 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These are all things that are on your bucket list. 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
6: Microsoft co-founder Bill Gates says Congress needs to regulate the development of artificial intelligence. In an NBC Meet the Press interview Sunday, Gates said that no one thinks that self-regulation is enough.
7: You need law enforcement and the politicians to get into the discussion about what safeguards and monitoring look like.
6: Several other big names in the AI industry have made similar claims, warning that the current pace of AI development could have dangerous consequences. Gates said safeguards and monitoring could be put in place without dramatically slowing development. Lowe's is partnering with DoorDash and Alphabet as the home improvement company looks to start drone deliveries. One pilot program is already up and running in Lowe's home state of North Carolina. Customers order items through the DoorDash app and they're delivered using Alphabet's Wing drones. And a New Mexico jury has found Facebook liable for deceiving users about privacy protections on the social media platform. The judge is now working to determine how much the company is going to end up paying. Tech Report, I'm Mark Mayfield.
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5: Some big tech companies have changed course and have decided to allow ads for the documentary Musk to run on their platforms. Late last week, it appeared that Elon Musk had persuaded his fellow tech titans to ban the ads. Now, Google says videos can play on YouTube, and Meta says the advertisements will be allowed. But it appears that won't be the case for the Musk-owned platform X. Automattic, which owns WordPress, has got a new board of directors, but the same CEO. Earlier this month, some members of the board tried to sack CEO Matt Mullenweg, but he's managed to stay. TechCrunch says he's now rebuilt the board with an eclectic group that includes a science fiction writer.

0: An OpenAI model has been posting images on the internet that were uploaded during training sessions. The company is trying to get the images taken down. This comes just days after the Australian government said some OpenAI agents had broken into a government database. And a Waymo reportedly got close to the path of President Donald Trump's motorcade earlier this month in Dallas. The robo-taxi became confused by a roadblock and angry instructions from a Secret Service agent. Tech Report, I'm Mark Mayfield.
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14: Today's weather shaping up to be similar to yesterday's. Dry and pleasant with mixed cloud cover. Temperatures ending up just a few degrees warmer this afternoon with a high of 73 under partly sunny skies. Watch for clouds to thicken up as we get into tonight, and it might even feel a bit sticky. Our low only falls to 62. That'll lead to a chance for spotty showers tomorrow morning. And then clouds give way to sun and our warm-up continues. High of 77, 82 on Friday. Summer-like, watch for some late-day showers too. I'm Chief Meteorologist Dan Zarrow.
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0: 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We all have bucket lists. 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
6: Some big tech companies have changed course and have decided to allow ads for the documentary Musk to run on their platforms. Late last week, it appeared that Elon Musk had persuaded his fellow tech titans to ban the ads. Now, Google says videos can play on YouTube, and Meta says the advertisements will be allowed. But it appears that won't be the case for the Musk-owned platform X. Automattic, which owns WordPress, has got a new board of directors, but the same CEO. Earlier this month, some members of the board tried to sack CEO Matt Mullenweg, but he's managed to stay. TechCrunch says he's now rebuilt the board with an eclectic group that includes a science fiction writer. An OpenAI model has been posting images on the internet that were uploaded during training sessions. The company is trying to get the images taken down. This comes just days after the Australian government said some OpenAI agents had broken into a government database. And Waymo reportedly got close to the path of President Donald Trump's motorcade earlier this month in Dallas. The robo-taxi became confused by a roadblock and angry instructions from a Secret Service agent. Tech Report, I'm Mark Mayfield.
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92.7 WOBM, the hits of the 80s, 90s, and more. So it's looking like our neighbors are going to have the 12-foot skeleton in the yard, right? Lots of cobwebs to go with that. Stuff is selling out already. I think those enormous skeletons are already sold out at Home Depot across the country. So it's happening. It's summer ween. That's what they're calling it. Prepping early.

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1: 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Sean and Sue in the morning. 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
17: Microsoft co-founder Bill Gates says Congress needs to regulate the development of artificial intelligence. In an NBC Meet the Press interview Sunday, Gates said that no one thinks that self-regulation is enough.
18: You need law enforcement and the politicians to get into the discussion about what safeguards and monitoring look like.
17: Several other big names in the AI industry have made similar claims, warning that the current pace of AI development could have dangerous consequences. Gates said safeguards and monitoring could be put in place without dramatically slowing development. Lowe's is partnering with DoorDash and Alphabet as the home improvement company looks to start drone deliveries. One pilot program is already up and running in Lowe's home state of North Carolina. Customers order items through the DoorDash app and they're delivered using Alphabet's Wing drones. And a New Mexico jury has found Facebook liable for deceiving users about privacy protections on the social media platform. The judge is now working to determine how much the company is going to end up paying. Tech Report, I'm Mark Mayfield.
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26: Right now, it looks like a pretty quiet afternoon. We don't have reports of any major delays on the parkway in either direction. 18 north, 18 south, looking good for the most part. We do still have some flooding in Belmar this afternoon. 71 northbound, southbound between 5th Ave and Poole Ave. I'm Carter Fox with your Jersey Shore traffic check.
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0: 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Hits of the 80s, 90s, and more. Well, sometimes breakups happen, and baby steps are necessary to get through, right? It's a process getting through things after a breakup. I just read that 18% of people have broken up with somebody because they cheered for the wrong football team. They cheered for the wrong NFL team. It's hard to date a Colts fan if you're a Chiefs fan. We know how this goes. So, got to pick better from the get-go.
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4: President Trump is hailing Tuesday's White House summit on artificial intelligence. Trump and House Speaker Mike Johnson hosted Elon Musk and the heads of Anthropic, NVIDIA, and others as fears grow over the rapid advancement of AI.
5: They love our country and they love the world, and they came together and they did something that few people really, it's almost like a constitution in a way.
4: Trump touted a document signed by the tech leaders that lays out a series of safety commitments around the advancement of AI. Trump said the leaders agreed to self-police themselves, and Johnson pledged government oversight without overregulation. The president said AI is vital to American growth. OpenAI is reportedly halting the release of a new model over safety concerns. The Wall Street Journal says Astra 6.1 showed higher levels of deception. OpenAI tells the journal that the model did not score well on the so-called alignment, which measures how well it lines up with human intent. And the FBI is declaring a cybersecurity incident over a massive hack of data involving agents and their family members by the hacking group Shiny Hunters. Tech Report, I'm Mark Mayfield.
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14: Stress saver traffic.
15: We're starting to see some slow going traffic southbound on the parkway. That's between exits 89A and exit 82. Outside of that, some minor delays, 18 southbound near 138. And we're still dealing with some flooding issues in Belmar. That's 71 northbound southbound between 5th Avenue and Poole Avenue. I'm Carter Fox with your Jersey Shore traffic check.
16: The rest of this week, definitely trending warm, and you'll have to watch out for two possibilities of rain showers. Here's what to expect. Skies turn cloudy tonight, and it might feel a bit sticky with a low only falling to 62 degrees. Spotty showers are possible tomorrow morning, and then clouds will give way to sun. The warm-up continues with a high of 77. 82 on Friday, summer-like, partly sunny and breezy. Watch for a line of late-day showers. We cool down this weekend. That's your latest Jersey Shore forecast from the Town Square Weather Now Network. I'm Chief Meteorologist Dan Zarrow.

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0: 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Foreigner will be on the Rock Legends cruise in February. 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
2: Thanks. Here's the latest. Repairs to beaches that lost a lot of sand from last weekend's nor'easter start today along the Jersey Shore. Crews are using bulldozers to help repair severely damaged dunes in Long Beach. Governor Mikey Sherrill says the state will be working with the Army Corps of Engineers on beach replenishment and asking for more sand. Sherrill says New Jersey is likely to also ask for federal disaster help. State transportation officials blame the nor'easter for flooding the operations rooms of the Route 71 Main Street Bridge in Bellmar and leaving the drawbridge stuck in the down position. Vehicles can still pass over the crossing, but boaters are out of luck. A memorial paddle out for a Toms River man who died while surfing this summer has been rescheduled due to the nor'easter. The paddle out will honor the late Kevin Kennedy, who suffered a brain aneurysm while surfing with his son in July. The memorial paddle out is now scheduled for October 11th at the Brown Avenue Beach in La Valette. That's the latest from the Town Square, New Jersey News Now Network, brought to you by Earth Treasures Fine Jewelers in Edentown. I'm Rick Rickman.
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1: Microsoft co-founder Bill Gates says Congress needs to regulate the development of artificial intelligence. In an NBC Meet the Press interview Sunday, Gates said that no one thinks that self-regulation is enough.
2: You need law enforcement and the politicians to get into the discussion about what safeguards and monitoring look like.
1: Several other big names in the AI industry have made similar claims, warning that the current pace of AI development could have dangerous consequences. Gates said safeguards and monitoring could be put in place without dramatically slowing development. Lowe's is partnering with DoorDash and Alphabet as the home improvement company looks to start drone deliveries. One pilot program is already up and running in Lowe's home state of North Carolina. Customers order items through the DoorDash app and they're delivered using Alphabet's Wing drones. And a New Mexico jury has found Facebook liable for deceiving users about privacy protections on the social media platform. The judge is now working to determine how much the company is going to end up paying. Tech Report, I'm Mark Mayfield.
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2: Stress Saver Traffic.
3: We're starting to see some slow-going traffic southbound on the parkway. That's between exits 89A and exit 82. Outside of that, some minor delays, 18 southbound near 138. And we're still dealing with some flooding issues in Belmar. That's 71 northbound southbound between 5th Avenue and Poole Avenue. I'm Carter Fox with your Jersey Shore traffic check.
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15: It's the time of year for asthma flare-ups with the transition from summer into fall. Dr. Megan Conroy at the Ohio State University Wexner Medical Center says changes in temperature, humidity, and pollens really have an impact on airway inflammation, and that's the driver of asthma.
16: We also see increase in circulation of respiratory viruses, so the common cold virus, and others that start to circulate in the fall. These are the most common causes of asthma flares. But we also see increase in pollens like ragweed.
15: She recommends people take all medications as prescribed, no matter how frequently symptoms of asthma occur, and have a rescue inhaler on hand. Cancer is more common in people with type 2 diabetes. A new study being presented at the European Association for the Study of Diabetes shows cancer impacts people with type 2 diabetes twice as much as the rest of the population. Researchers looked at health data for all adults living in Denmark between the years of 1996 and 2022 for their study. Health update, I'm Scott Pringle.
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3: Stress saver traffic.
4: We're starting to see some slow going traffic southbound on the parkway. That's between exits 89A and exit 82. Outside of that, some minor delays 18 southbound near 138. And we're still dealing with some flooding issues in Belmar. That's 71 northbound southbound between 5th Avenue and Poole Avenue. I'm Carter Fox with your Jersey Shore traffic check.
5: The rest of this week definitely trending warm, and you'll have to watch out for two possibilities of rain showers. Here's what to expect. Skies turn cloudy tonight, and it might feel a bit sticky with a low only falling to 62 degrees. Spotty showers are possible tomorrow morning, and then clouds will give way to sun. The warm-up continues with a high of 77. 82 on Friday, summer-like, partly sunny and breezy. Watch for a line of late-day showers. We cool down this weekend. That's your latest Jersey Shore forecast from the Town Square Weather Now Network. I'm Chief Meteorologist Dan Zarro.
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2: Thanks. Here's the latest. Repairs to beaches that lost a lot of sand from last weekend's nor'easter start today along the Jersey Shore. Crews are using bulldozers to help repair severely damaged dunes in Long Beach. Governor Mikey Sherrill says the state will be working with the Army Corps of Engineers on beach replenishment and asking for more sand. Sherrill says New Jersey is likely to also ask for federal disaster help. State transportation officials blame the nor'easter for flooding the operations rooms of the Route 71 Main Street Bridge in Bellmar and leaving the drawbridge stuck in the down position. Vehicles can still pass over the crossing, but boaters are out of luck. A memorial paddle out for a Toms River man who died while surfing this summer has been rescheduled due to the nor'easter. The paddle out will honor the late Kevin Kennedy, who suffered a brain aneurysm while surfing with his son in July. The memorial paddle out is now scheduled for October 11th at the Brown Avenue Beach in Lavalette. That's the latest from the Town Square, New Jersey News Now Network, brought to you by Earth Treasures Fine Jewelers in Edentown. I'm Rick Rickman.
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7: President Trump is hailing Tuesday's White House summit on artificial intelligence. Trump and House Speaker Mike Johnson hosted Elon Musk and the heads of Anthropic, NVIDIA, and others as fears grow over the rapid advancement of AI.
8: They love our country and they love the world, and they came together and they did something that few people really, it's almost like a constitution in a way.
7: Trump touted a document signed by the tech leaders that lays out a series of safety commitments around the advancement of AI. Trump said the leaders agreed to self-police themselves, and Johnson pledged government oversight without overregulation. The president said AI is vital to American growth. OpenAI is reportedly halting the release of a new model over safety concerns. The Wall Street Journal says Astra 6.1 showed higher levels of deception. OpenAI tells the journal that the model did not score well on the so-called alignment, which measures how well it lines up with human intent. And the FBI is declaring a cybersecurity incident over a massive hack of data involving agents and their family members by the hacking group Shiny Hunters. Tech Report, I'm Mark Mayfield.
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33: We're starting to see some slow going traffic southbound on the parkway. That's between exits 89A and exit 82. Outside of that, some minor delays 18 southbound near 138. And we're still dealing with some flooding issues in Belmar. That's 71 northbound southbound between 5th Avenue and Poole Avenue. I'm Carter Fox with your Jersey Shore traffic check.
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Are you on board with the soft launch of your relationship? You blur out your together for a while, however long you decide. The blur feature is there, so your friends are intrigued. Like, who is that person? I know who that is. Maybe other people don't. And they go through all of that. You soft launch by blurring your together's face. And then, you know, leave it blurry, I guess, if things don't work out. So it's less risky. Ace of Base right now while you ponder that on your way to your hot date. A sign. Good luck.

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0: 92.7 WOBM, hits of the 80s, 90s, and more. If you're a millennial, do you want these features in your home? The experts at Real Simple say millennials are over these things, and no, they do not want a formal dining area at the house because, well, there's a table in there, and you think maybe someday we'll eat in there, Thanksgiving, and even then, everybody's grabbing a plate and going to the TV to watch football, right? So the formal dining area is kind of an afterthought and maybe a bad thought. It's a laundry receptacle, right? And papers pile up in there. Anyway, apparently millennials don't want that in their house. Wine cellars, built-in speakers, and open floor plans, things that millennials are over. Also big lawns because of the upkeep involved. Maybe buy a new house and pay for somebody else to take care of it. $25,000 up for grabs again tomorrow morning, 8 a.m., the 5K at work payday. So be here for that. That will solve some problems.
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4: 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Health update, I'm Scott Pringle.
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2: It's the time of year for asthma flare-ups with the transition from summer into fall. Dr. Megan Conroy at the Ohio State University Wexner Medical Center says changes in temperature, humidity, and pollens really have an impact on airway inflammation, and that's the driver of asthma.
3: We also see increase in circulation of respiratory viruses, so the common cold virus, and others that start to circulate in the fall. These are the most common causes of asthma flares. But we also see increase in pollens like ragweed.
2: She recommends people take all medications as prescribed, no matter how frequently symptoms of asthma occur, and have a rescue inhaler on hand. Cancer is more common in people with type 2 diabetes. A new study being presented at the European Association for the Study of Diabetes shows cancer impacts people with type 2 diabetes twice as much as the rest of the population. Researchers looked at health data for all adults living in Denmark between the years of 1996 and 2022 for their study. Health update, I'm Scott Pringle.
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5: Stress saver traffic.
6: We're starting to see some slow going traffic southbound on the parkway. That's between exits 89A and exit 82. Outside of that, some minor delays 18 southbound near 138. And we're still dealing with some flooding issues in Belmar. That's 71 northbound southbound between 5th Avenue and Poole Avenue. I'm Carter Fox with your Jersey Shore traffic check.
7: The rest of this week, definitely trending warm, and you'll have to watch out for two possibilities of rain showers. Here's what to expect. Skies turn cloudy tonight, and it might feel a bit sticky with a low only falling to 62 degrees. Spotty showers are possible tomorrow morning, and then clouds will give way to sun. The warm-up continues with a high of 77. 82 on Friday, summer-like, partly sunny and breezy. Watch for a line of late-day showers. We cool down this weekend. That's your latest Jersey Shore forecast from the Town Square Weather Now Network. I'm Chief Meteorologist Dan Zarro.
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1: You have a house in your neighborhood that goes all out for Halloween, and maybe not in the best way. 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I mean, they're very festive. 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I've got a cute little black cat on the front door, and that's it. So maybe I'm lazy. I don't know. We could look at it that way. But Halloween decorations are expensive, and you probably need some money if you want to go all out, especially. 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
6: President Trump is hailing Tuesday's White House summit on artificial intelligence. Trump and House Speaker Mike Johnson hosted Elon Musk and the heads of Anthropic, NVIDIA, and others as fears grow over the rapid advancement of AI.
7: They love our country and they love the world, and they came together and they did something that few people really, it's almost like a constitution in a way.
6: Trump touted a document signed by the tech leaders that lays out a series of safety commitments around the advancement of AI. Trump said the leaders agreed to self-police themselves, and Johnson pledged government oversight without overregulation. The president said AI is vital to American growth. OpenAI is reportedly halting the release of a new model over safety concerns. The Wall Street Journal says Astra 6.1 showed higher levels of deception. OpenAI tells the journal that the model did not score well on the so-called alignment, which measures how well it lines up with human intent. And the FBI is declaring a cybersecurity incident over a massive hack of data involving agents and their family members by the hacking group Shiny Hunters. Tech Report, I'm Mark Mayfield.
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3: Stress saver traffic.
4: We've got some slowdown southbound on the parkway. Just your typical afternoon buildup. That's going to be between exits 98 and 82. Plus some slowdowns 18 south near 138. Outside of that, we still have some flooding problems in Belmar. 71 northbound southbound between 5th Ave and Poole Avenue. I'm Carter Fox with your Jersey Shore traffic check.
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0: more. 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
15: A new study shows insomnia results in a 26% increased risk of stroke and about the same percentage increase in hospital admissions. The Sleep Medicine Review research also suggests insomnia, or inability to get enough sleep, is linked to depression and dementia. The study's lead author says insomnia deserves attention as a warning sign of the status of your brain and of your mental health. Nature's calming effect isn't just for the birds, and even traffic noise may not drown it out. According to a new North Carolina State University study, students in wooded areas had lower heart rates even while listening to city traffic. Recorded birdsong also improved a separate measure of stress recovery while students sat in a built-up campus setting. Researchers say the sights and sounds of nature can produce physical benefits on their own, and unique ones at that. Health update, I'm Sarah Lee Kessler.

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4: Stress saver traffic.
5: We've got some slowdown southbound on the parkway. Just your typical afternoon buildup. That's going to be between exits 98 and 82. Plus some slowdowns 18 south near 138. Outside of that, we still have some flooding problems in Belmar. 71 northbound southbound between 5th Ave and Poole Avenue. I'm Carter Fox with your Jersey Shore traffic check.
6: The rest of this week definitely trending warm, and you'll have to watch out for two possibilities of rain showers. Here's what to expect. Skies turn cloudy tonight, and it might feel a bit sticky with a low only falling to 62 degrees. Spotty showers are possible tomorrow morning, and then clouds will give way to sun. The warm-up continues with a high of 77. 82 on Friday, summer-like, partly sunny and breezy. Watch for a line of late-day showers. We cool down this weekend. That's your latest Jersey Shore forecast from the Town Square Weather Now Network. I'm Chief Meteorologist Dan Zarrow.

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6: President Trump is hailing Tuesday's White House summit on artificial intelligence. Trump and House Speaker Mike Johnson hosted Elon Musk and the heads of Anthropic, NVIDIA, and others as fears grow over the rapid advancement of AI.
7: They love our country, they love the world, and they came together and they did something that few people really, it's almost like a constitution in a way.
6: Trump touted a document signed by the tech leaders that lays out a series of safety commitments around the advancement of AI. Trump said the leaders agreed to self-police themselves, and Johnson pledged government oversight without overregulation. The president said AI is vital to American growth. OpenAI is reportedly halting the release of a new model over safety concerns. The Wall Street Journal says Astra 6.1 showed higher levels of deception. OpenAI tells the journal that the model did not score well on the so-called alignment, which measures how well it lines up with human intent. And the FBI is declaring a cybersecurity incident over a massive hack of data involving agents and their family members by the hacking group Shiny Hunters. Tech Report, I'm Mark Mayfield.
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9: Microsoft co-founder Bill Gates says Congress needs to regulate the development of artificial intelligence. In an NBC Meet the Press interview Sunday, Gates said that no one thinks that self-regulation is enough.
10: You need law enforcement and the politicians to get into the discussion about what safeguards and monitoring look like.
9: Several other big names in the AI industry have made similar claims, warning that the current pace of AI development could have dangerous consequences. Gates said safeguards and monitoring could be put in place without dramatically slowing development. Lowe's is partnering with DoorDash and Alphabet as the home improvement company looks to start drone deliveries. One pilot program is already up and running in Lowe's home state of North Carolina. Customers order items through the DoorDash app and they're delivered using Alphabet's Wing drones. And a New Mexico jury has found Facebook liable for deceiving users about privacy protections on the social media platform. The judge is now working to determine how much the company is going to end up paying. Tech Report, I'm Mark Mayfield.
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